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Listen to the mariachi play at midnight. Are you with me? Are you with me?

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1: It's not time to make a change. Just relax, take it easy. You're still young, that's your fault. There's so much you have to know.

when I was a young boy. I saw that movie, Mutiny on the Bounty, staring my idol Madame Rambo, and I felt a yearning for that great adventure. So many nights I woke up out of a dream of blue sea, white sand, paradise birds.

eternal love right from the beginning. Stars falling down from the sleepy lagoon, palms swaying under the moon, and we swimming out into the calm crystal sea. In that fateful night, I thought to myself, I'll do everything I can, save up every dime, and one day I'll return.